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6: I'm feeling lucky to have my college-age kids home with me for a few weeks this summer. And one of the things I know we're going to be talking about, AI. I've started to use it more often at the hospital to get fresh takes on patient problems that I'm trying to solve. And for my girls, well, I know that they are navigating college now with these new powerful tools, something frankly that you and I couldn't have even imagined when we were in school. But while it may be tempting to outsource your studying and your work to these large language models, I beg you not to. And that's because AI chatbots tend to reproduce what researchers call weird viewpoints. That's an acronym: Western, educated, industrialized, rich, and democratic. Look, AI isn't going away, and admittedly, it can be a really powerful tool, but you don't want it doing your thinking for you. I'm Dr. Sanjay Gupta, helping you live a better life.
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14: Not all screen time is created equal, and a new study out of Sweden is helping us understand this even better. So researchers followed more than 20,000 people over nearly two decades and determined that passive screen time, like sitting on the couch and watching television, raised someone's risk of dementia. But if they did something active, like reading, puzzles, or interacting with other people, this same group of people saw their risk of dementia drop. Just like you got to put the work in to keep your body in shape as you age, you basically have to do the same thing with your brain. A couple things I have found to help: working to learn something new every day, whatever it might be, challenging yourself in some way every day, and really importantly, staying socially active. Some days that means meeting friends in person. Other days, maybe an email, a text, or a phone call. Just stay engaged. I'm Dr. Sanjay Gupta, helping you live a better life.
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7: Not all screen time is created equal, and a new study out of Sweden is helping us understand this even better. So researchers followed more than 20,000 people over nearly two decades and determined that passive screen time, like sitting on the couch and watching television, raised someone's risk of dementia. But if they did something active, like reading, puzzles, or interacting with other people, this same group of people saw their risk of dementia drop. Just like you gotta put the work in to keep your body in shape as you age, you basically have to do the same thing with your brain. A couple things I have found to help: working to learn something new every day, whatever it might be, challenging yourself in some way every day, and really importantly, staying socially active. Some days that means meeting friends in person. Other days, maybe an email, a text, or a phone call. Just stay engaged. I'm Dr. Sanjay Gupta, helping you live a better life.
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The things that hurt you in the past won't control your future. Starting now, this is a new day. This is your Exodus. 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
1: When you enter life apart from God and His grace, that's isolation. When God comes to see you, that's visitation. When He unveils the mysteries of eternity, that's revelation. When you think of His marvelous goodness, that's meditation. When you expect to see Him, that's anticipation. When you feel His Spirit moving in your heart, that's motivation. When you share in kingdom building, that's participation. When you tell of His goodness and His mercy, that's recitation. When you glorify and praise Him, that's celebration. And when all of these belong to your experience, you can't help but to shout. Oh, you may or may not do it the way others do it, but you'll do something. You'll open up. You will let go. You'll give vent to the Spirit. You'll let the overflow flow. You may not jump up and down, but you'll shed a tear. You may not cry, but you'll pat a foot. You may not pat a foot, but you'll clap your hands. Something will happen. Something will move you. Something will touch you. And you'll feel something. So you can say, praise God, from whom all blessings flow.

0: that spoke to Mother's Earth, and she dressed up in a green garment. He rolled this terrestrial ball into space, baptized it with a liquid mist, laid out the green carpet on the earth, tacked it down with daffodils, snapdragons, lilies, roses, and trees. He ordered a variety of blooming flowers and transfigured it into marvelous attraction. Praise God, the one that deferred the counsel of the Holy Trinity and organized an angelic host to furnish music while the glory of his Father flooded the hills of Bethlehem, stepped on a heavenly made airplane and rolled down in a low ground of Sarah, leaped into the Virgin Mary and was born city of David, wrapped in swaddling clothes and laid in a manger. Praise God, who makes me walk like I'm rich and I don't have to have a dime in the bank. Praise God, who allows me to sleep on a pillar of peace and a cushion of confidence. He opens doors that no man can shut, and if I'm running a little late, he'll hold them open until I get there. Praise God,
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4: Not all screen time is created equal, and a new study out of Sweden is helping us understand this even better. So researchers followed more than 20,000 people over nearly two decades and determined that passive screen time, like sitting on the couch and watching television, raised someone's risk of dementia. But if they did something active, like reading, puzzles, or interacting with other people, this same group of people saw their risk of dementia drop. Just like you gotta put the work in to keep your body in shape as you age, you basically have to do the same thing with your brain. A couple things I have found to help: working to learn something new every day, whatever it might be, challenging yourself in some way every day, and really importantly, staying socially active. Some days that means meeting friends in person. Other days, maybe an email, a text, or a phone call. Just stay engaged. I'm Dr. Sanjay Gupta, helping you live a better life.
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0: the storm, out of the grave. 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
1: A better life with Dr. Sanjay Gupta.
5: When we talk about how much exercise someone should get, current guidelines call for about 150 minutes of moderate intensity exercise or 75 minutes of vigorous intensity exercise every week. New study out of the UK makes a strong case for vigorous exercise if and when you can do it. Now, researchers determined that even little bursts of vigorous exercise can significantly reduce someone's risk of 8 different diseases: dementia, type 2 diabetes, fatty liver disease, chronic respiratory disease, chronic kidney disease, immune-mediated inflammatory diseases, major cardiovascular events, and atrial fibrillation. We're not talking about complicated training programs here. Just work with what you can into your everyday life. If you are breathless and unable to speak in complete sentences, then you've hit the mark. I'm Dr. Sanjay Gupta, helping you live a better life.
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1: Ladies and gentlemen, please welcome to the stage my choir in their farewell concert and recording, the Tri-City Singers. 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

I want you to know that there will come a time when every Muslim, when every Buddhist, when every Jew will have to get down on their knees and have to confess that at the name of Jesus, every knee shall bow. So I want every blood-washed believer to not wait until then. And if you're

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1: For more than a decade, the Environmental Working Group has put out a list of the so-called Dirty Dozen. These are the non-organic produce contaminated with the highest levels of pesticides. Well, this year, spinach topped the list, followed by kale, collard, mustard greens, strawberries, grapes, nectarines, peaches, cherries, apples, blackberries, pears, potatoes, and blueberries. Now, all these fruits and vegetables are part of a healthy diet, so no one is saying you shouldn't eat them. Point is, though, you could consider buying these items organic if and when you can, and then taking extra care when you wash them. The FDA recommends rinsing all fruits and vegetables, even the ones that are organic, under running water that is slightly warmer than room temperature. Don't use soap, bleach, or any fancy produce washes. I'm Dr. Sanjay Gupta, helping you live a better life.
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0: Non-attorney spokesperson Chad Dudley, New Orleans. 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
0: I pray you are enjoying your weekend, but you got to join us on Monday morning. 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
0: 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We'll see you Monday. Faith walking.
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0: I pray you are enjoying your weekend, but you got to join us on Monday morning. Money Monday, we'll have Dave Anderson, the business bully, in the Get Up Church.
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0: 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We'll see you Monday. Faith walking,
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0: 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He's wide. 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

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Lasha Knox and Ernest Pugh right there.

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0: 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He already broke through. He did it, a breakthrough. I said he did it.
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0: Non-attorney spokesperson Chad Dudley, New Orleans. 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
0: 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Faith walking.
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1: When you enter life apart from God and His grace, that's isolation. When God comes to see you, that's visitation. When He unveils the mysteries of eternity, that's revelation. When you think of His marvelous goodness, that's meditation. When you expect to see Him, that's anticipation. When you feel His Spirit moving in your heart, that's motivation. When you share in kingdom building, that's participation. When you tell of His goodness and His mercy, that's recitation. When you glorify and praise Him, that's celebration. And when all of these belong to your experience, you can't help but to shout. Oh, you may or may not do it the way others do it, but you'll do something. You'll open up. You will let go. You'll give vent to the Spirit. You'll let the overflow flow. You may not jump up and down, but you'll shed a tear. You may not cry, but you'll pat a foot. You may not pat a foot, but you'll clap your hands. Something will happen. Something will move you. Something will touch you. And you'll feel something. So you can say, praise God, from whom all blessings flow.

that spoke to Mother's Earth, and she dressed up in a green garment. He rolled this terrestrial ball into space, baptized it with a liquid mist, laid out the green carpet on the earth, tacked it down with daffodils, snapdragons, lilies, roses, and trees. He ordered a variety of blooming flowers and transfigured it into marvelous attraction. Praise God, the one that deferred the counsel of the Holy Trinity and organized an angelic host to furnish music while the glory of his Father flooded the hills of Bethlehem, stepped on a heavily made airplane and rolled down in a low ground of Sarah, leaped into the Virgin Mary and was born one day in the city of David, wrapped in swaddling clothes and laid in a manger.

0: cushion of confidence. 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Praise God. He's our rock, our strength, our hope, our guide, our peace, our life, our salvation, our Lord, our Savior, our all in all. Praise God, who said to the triune, let us make man, and the word let went into action, and God stooped down, gathered dust together, piled it up in the earth, molded it, and made it like he wanted it. 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Thank you, Jesus.
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0: Good morning, everybody. Happy Monday, July the 6th, top of the hour. We are up and ready to have the best day ever, ready to walk in victory all morning long. And I sure hope you are, too. Hey, good morning, team.
1: Good morning.
2: Good morning.
0: Monday. Yes. Monday. Woohoo. Yay, Monday.
1: I got that Bernita Behringer energy. Come on. Let's go. Monday.
2: No, y'all had a long weekend. I'm trying to get you woke.
0: Wake us up. Go ahead, Griff. What you got?
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0: All right, guys, coming up this hour, the Faith Walk, the birthday shout-outs, and 11 minutes after the hour, the five things you need to know with Sybil Wilkes. But now let us pray. Lord Jesus, we thank you for another day. Thank you for your love, your power, your strength, your grace. Thank you for being our Savior, our King, our Lord. You are righteous and you are holy. We bless you, we honor and adore you. We lift you, we magnify your name, Lord, and we'll do it all day long. Give us, God, strength to stand, God, for you all day long, to remember that you hold it all in your hands, Father. Even if it doesn't make sense to us, you hold it all in your hands. So we trust you and we praise you for the victory. We thank you for making a way out of no way. We thank you for opening doors. We thank you for strength. We thank you for peace. And Lord, we thank you for the joy. God, we'll be content where we are. We'll be content where we are. We won't worry about yesterday. It's over. We won't stress about tomorrow. It ain't here yet. But today, we give you praise, glory, and honor for all that you're going to do in and through us. In your mighty name, I pray. Thank God. Amen.
1: Amen.
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1: All right, Sybil's back with what we need to know today. Good morning, Sybil.
2: It's Sybil Wilkes with what we need to know. Members of the white nationalist group Patriot Front sparked widespread online outrage after orchestrating a series of massed marches across the nation's capital this holiday weekend. Rows of men hiding their faces behind white fabric masks and sunglasses were filmed marching in tight cadence through the Washington metropolitan area and demonstrating directly on the steps of the U.S. Capitol. Critics accused the Trump administration of emboldening these organizations, which experts note originally formed in 2017 following the violent Unite the Right rally in Virginia. National Republican campaign committees are gearing up to flood upcoming midterm races with tens of millions of dollars following a major Supreme Court victory. This critical change is expected to heavily benefit the GOP's fundraising machine as they look to protect their narrow majorities in both the U.S. House and the Senate. More than 7 million federal student loan borrowers are bracing for a massive financial overhaul as the Trump administration begins dismantling existing repayment programs. Financial planners warn that lower-income households will be hit hardest by this structural shift, which also introduces a noticeable spike in federal interest rates. Today, the spotlight is on the historic anniversary of the legendary tennis icon Althea Gibson as she became the first African-American woman to capture a singles championship at Wimbledon back in 1957. Raised in Harlem, this brilliant 5'11" athlete overcame intense systemic segregation to dominate international courts, winning the French Open singles title just 1 year prior. And her monumental victory in London permanently shattered racial barriers within that sport and paved the way for future generations of diverse American athletes. I'm Sybil Wilkes. Be informed, be empowered.
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3: Woo! I hate the homies is out right now, but let's talk about all this good World Cup action. Norway beat Brazil 2-1. And it was kind of not an upset, but they sick in Brazil, though. But then England beat Mexico in Mexico City 3-2, and that was a huge upset. Canada lost over the weekend 3-0. They got smoked. So let me tell you something. All the host countries are out except USA. USA. We play tonight versus Belgium, and we got Balogun back. He got his red card reversed. I'll tell you about that another day. Favor ain't fair, though. Portugal versus Spain is going to be an awesome game, too. And tonight, the Mets take on the Braves in Atlanta. I'm going to the game with the homie Eddie Velez. Super excited about that. They saying I might be able to get a little batting in. Man, tomorrow y'all gonna know I'm gonna be off the chain. But get ready for some great soccer tonight. I'm Griff, and that's your quick sports minute. Commander Cheryl with the birthdays. You hear my excitement, right?
4: I hear it. All right, if you're celebrating your birthday, you're celebrating today with T and Tamara Mowry. Also, 50 Cent, his birthday is today. Kevin Hart, his birthday is today. Zion Williamson and Della Reese and Phyllis Hyman was born today.
3: Yeah.
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0: Carr and Pastor Mike Jr. Renew your vows at sea with Erica and Warren Campbell. 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
15: 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These apps are built to be addictive, so kids, all of us in fact, will keep coming back for more, even when we are made to feel worse. It's bizarre. You might need to help your son or daughter reset their algorithm by unfollowing certain accounts and following or interacting with more positive ones. They might need suggestions of other healthier things to do, or to see you leading the way by example and putting your own phone away. In the run-up to bedtime, everyone's phone should go away, no questions asked. And if you need some help sort of, I guess, resetting expectations, try engaging parents of your kids' friends for a more coordinated effort. I'm Dr. Sanjay Gupta, helping you live a better life.
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3: Yes, it is time for the Faith Walk of the Day. And today I want to remind us how we have to be diligent about seeking God and getting in the Word of God. I was talking to a young person and talking about, you know, he's, you know, a little discombobulated. I'm always doing the wrong thing and my mom's upset and I really be trying. I said, so what does trying look like for you? He was like, well, you know, when the bad stuff come to my mind, I just try not to do it. I said, you can't try. You got to train. You got to train yourself. You got to really get in the Word and declare the Word. So when the negative thoughts come and whisper in your ear, you give it the Word of God. So that has to leave, right? Submitting to God makes the devil flee. But if you just say, I wish the devil would leave me alone, he not going to quit. You're not going to quit with the thoughts and the whatever, the frustration, the anger, the irritation, or whatever he's tempting you with, whatever he's bothering you with. He ain't leaving unless you command him to go with the Word of God. But that takes hiding the Word in your heart that you would might not sin against God. Using the Word is the best tool you could ever use against the frustrations and irritations of the enemy. And that's his job. How can he just annoy you today? Just get on your nerves so much till you just go too far and say too much and do too much and almost cuss. You got to make sure that you are hiding the Word in your heart. And for some, that may feel like, well, you know, I ain't got to be that deep. Well, listen, the devil is that serious about destroying you. He is that serious about stealing your joy. He's that serious about making you miss the promises of God. He's that serious about making sure that you don't walk in the divine abundance God has for you. How does he do it? Make you minimize the power of the Word of God. So today, I want you to get in the Word and just let it saturate your soul. I'm not saying read the whole book. Just take one verse and read that one verse all week. Get new revelation, get new power, get new strength. Make sure it's deeply embedded in your soul so you don't get up from reading it and go, "What? I forgot. I read something. I forgot what it was. But I did read today." But you didn't hide it in your heart. Let's make sure we hide the Word in our heart that we might not sin against God. I'm going to keep praying for that young man, and hopefully he'll have a different testimony, and so will you. That's the Faith Walk of the Day. Hide God's Word in your heart, all right? It is your strength. It is your superpower. It is what pushes back the darkness, all right? I love you, and I mean it. That's the Faith Walk of the Day. Now it's birthday shout-out time. 877-242-2426. That's 877-242-2426. It's Get Up Mornings. Get up.
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16: 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Ask them how the posts in their feed make them feel. These apps are built to be addictive, so kids, all of us in fact, will keep coming back for more, even when we are made to feel worse. It's bizarre. You might need to help your son or daughter reset their algorithm by unfollowing certain accounts and following or interacting with more positive ones. They might need suggestions of other healthier things to do, or to see you leading the way by example and putting your own phone away. In the run-up to bedtime, everyone's phone should go away, no questions asked. And if you need some help, sort of, I guess, resetting expectations, try engaging parents of your kids' friends for a more coordinated effort. I'm Dr. Sanjay Gupta, helping you live a better life.

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0: All right, y'all sing it, y'all sing it. All right, who's on the line today?
1: Happy birthday.
0: Okay, and cut.
1: Happy birthday.
0: All right,
2: get into it.
0: Okay, too far. Who's on the line today?
3: Yes, my name is Terry Thompson. I am calling from Slidell, Louisiana, and I want to wish my firstborn son, Jamal Rashawn Chimp, a happy 32nd birthday. I love you, kabooka doo. Thank you.
4: Hi, my name is Taiwana, calling from Columbus, Ohio. I was calling to give my shout out to my daughter, Elena Simpson. She's going to be 13, July 10th. And my son, Aiden Cummings, is going to be 16 on the 21st of July.
5: My name is Stacy Ann. I'm calling from Charlotte, North Carolina. My birthday shout out is to my grandkids. The first one is Makai. His was July 2nd. My grandbaby Ari, hers was yesterday, July 5th. And my grandson Michael, his will be July 20th. Gigi, love you guys so, so much.
6: Calling from Lynchburg, Virginia. Wanted to wish my wife and I our 52nd anniversary today. And may we have many more. Thank you, and y'all be blessed, and Erica and Griff and Cheryl. Thank you.
7: My name is Tracy Ingram. I'm calling from Indianapolis, Indiana, and I would like to give a shout-out to my niece, Keisha Hooten, to my sister-in-law, Kimberly Hooten.
8: Good morning. My name is Cynthia. I'm calling from Noakville, Virginia, and I want to shout-out my triplet nieces, Amira, Amaya, and Amani, who turned 18 today, and to all July birthdays. Happy birthday. Love you all.
9: Okay, my name is Diane, and today is my birthday. I'm 73. I'm calling from Charlotte, North Carolina. Thank you. Happy birthday, Diane.
10: Yes, good morning. My name is Shirley Parker, and I'm calling from Upper Marlboro, Maryland. And I'd like to wish my nephew, Everett Anderson, in Asheville, North Carolina, a happy birthday today. Thank you.
11: All right. You have any birthdays, Griff? That was funny. She shouted herself out.
12: That was Diane. You go, girl. I got to shout out a singing crooner dude, Al Chauncey, and my girl, Portia Bruner from The Portia Show here in Atlanta on Fox. Love you, lady. What about you?
11: Yeah, Pastor Ronzel Pretlow, his birthday. That's my little brother, I call him. Also, Lady Evelyn Mitchell, my cousin Amanda Drummond, and Calvin Leach. Manager for a bunch of stars. Anyway, if it's your birthday, happy birthday, everybody. Thank y'all for checking in. All right. Coming up in the next hour is our weekend in review. I saw you busy. Yes. You busy. Book the busy, bro.
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28: For more than a decade, the Environmental Working Group has put out a list of the so-called Dirty Dozen. These are the non-organic produce contaminated with the highest levels of pesticides. Well, this year, spinach topped the list, followed by kale, collard, mustard greens, strawberries, grapes, nectarines, peaches, cherries, apples, blackberries, pears, potatoes, and blueberries. Now, all these fruits and vegetables are part of a healthy diet, so no one is saying you shouldn't eat them. Point is, though, you could consider buying these items organic if and when you can, and then taking extra care when you wash them. The FDA recommends rinsing all fruits and vegetables, even the ones that are organic, under running water that is slightly warmer than room temperature. Don't use soap, bleach, or any fancy produce washes. I'm Dr. Sanjay Gupta, helping you live a better life.
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1: Get up mornings with Eric and Campbell on this marvelous Monday, July 6th, post 4th of July weekend. 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
1: 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What's happening in this hour, Cheryl?
2: Yeah, 11 minutes after the hour, we'll have our weekend in review. Erica will also have the Erica-ism, and Griff will cap things off this hour with joys and concerns. We got music from Ricky Dillard, Jonathan McReynolds, Moret Brown Clark. It's going to be a good hour. Right now, it's Lashae Knox with Right There on Get Up Mornings with Erica Campbell.
3: I asked my big brother to come and help me with this one.

0: It's Get Up Mornings with Erica Campbell. And let me tell you something. Our weekend in review is going to be special. Cheryl, I'll let you go first. Go ahead. Ladies first.
1: Okay. So weekend in review, kick things off. I told you my husband and I were going to go to the beach, and we did. We went to the beach, spent the entire day at the beach, and I needed that. I didn't realize how much I needed that, Griff. Oh, it was so good. And at first it was like, let's call this person, see if they want to go. But it was so good. It was just he and I, and we needed that.
0: Oh, good.
1: Yeah,
0: good.
1: It was just us. We were dating. We dated. We was holding hands on the boardwalk and doing all the food.
0: Yes.
1: Eating all the boardwalk foods, you know. And so we spent the weekend with his mom and his sister, and we needed that. I got to see my Uncle Dad. I told you he was the one who called in on my birthday and made me cry real bad.
0: Yeah.
1: So I had a chance to spend with him and meet his new fiance. He's about to get remarried. And so
0: that's right.
1: Spent the time with them. And then on yesterday, of course, we went to church. And then on my side of family, we celebrated Michelle. So Michelle is my nephew's mother-in-law. And so when people marry into our family, we don't really see them as just like in-laws or whatever. So my entire family, side of family, flocked over to my nephew's house, all white party. We had a really, really good time. So it was just about family this weekend. About family this weekend. What about you?
0: Man, I went to Houston. I was in H-Town all weekend. My girl, yeah. Keisha from the Bay is what she is online. But Keisha Abraham, my best friend since the seventh grade, came and scooped me on Thursday. And then it was just on. We smoked cigars all weekend. We kicked it at Keith and Felicia's house. Felicia also graduated from high school with us, too. So, like, real San Jose people in Houston. Then got up with my girl, Yielded, who's from H-Town and had two crazy females around me. It was awesome. It was like Get Up Mornings with Erica Campbell. And then we went to a lot of places. We were on our way to the FIFA World Cup thing in Houston, but it was so hot. So I met up with a dude named Hoppy. Hoppy's my South African brother. He's a GM at J Bar M. We went there instead of FIFA. It was 1 million degrees in Houston. Oh, and Marcus. I went to the Breakfast Club. Marcus, the owner, really took care of us there. Went to a place called Amber and Vine. It's such a dope place. Me and Keisha got a locker there. And then the Fourth Fest, what I actually flew into Houston to do, the Fourth Fest with the City of Iowa Colony, was crazy. I'm going to talk about it more in my joys and concerns, but I just got to shout out Mayor Will Kennedy, my man Jeremy, and Tisha Holman for giving me the opportunity to do that. But again, you'll hear that later this hour. But I had an amazing weekend with friends, family, and strangers who are now family. How about that?
1: That's so good. That's so you, too. That is so you.
0: Me all
1: day.
0: It's
1: so much going on right now. We were talking about all the different conferences that's happening all at the same time. Erica and Warren are at the Full Gospel Conference. He is a bishop in the over the music department there, so a lot going on. And then AIM Conference in Baltimore and Global United. I think they're in some part of North Carolina. And Essence Festival. It's a lot going on.
0: Essence Festival was crazy. It looked 1,000 times better than last year, just from what I was seeing online.
1: Well, we'll hear from Erica coming up in just a few moments for the Erica-ism, so don't miss it. On Get Up Mornings with Erica Campbell.
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23: For years, we've been talking about both the positive and negative effects of being on social media. And I would say, by and large, for older adults, social media is net positive. Not all positive, but net positive. Helps them keep in touch with friends and stay social. But for younger people, social media use, especially heavy use, tends to be net negative. In fact, according to this year's World Happiness Report, youth who use social media more than 5 hours a day reported a lower level of well-being. And researchers who study this sort of thing found that many teens wish these platforms didn't even exist, and yet they can't seem to stop using them. Experts we talked to largely suggested two things. Ideally, along with your friend group, take some time offline. Also, try to recurate your algorithm so it shows you posts that'll make you feel good. I'm Dr. Sanjay Gupta, helping you live a better life.
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2: Listen, I'm not a super talkative person, even though I do this every morning. What I mean by that, I'm not a random talker. I'm not a small talk kind of person. I like intentional conversation. You know, I know how to have fun, but I don't have random facts to give you. I don't have information about other people's business because I believe that my words carry weight. And so I believe that what I talk about is important. And here's what I know. Everybody is telling somebody something. You communicate with your words, but you also communicate with the type of person you are, with how you treat people. And so whether you talk or not, you're talking. You're speaking something. Whether you are an older praying person and they know that you always pray, or if you're a fussy person, they know that too. If you know all the negative news, they know that too. Be careful with the messages that you are sharing. If they know you're always going to be irritated and annoyed, you talking, you just don't know what you're communicating. And I want us to be careful because our words has power. You know that scripture when Jesus met the Samaritan woman at the well, and she asked him, "What are you doing talking to me?" And he was asking for water, and you know that whole story. And then he asked her about the husbands, and you know, when he finished all that, finding out who she was, even though Jews and Samaritans didn't rock together, even though she had several husbands and the one she was with wasn't her man, Jesus still saved her and told her to go tell the story. He told her to go tell what had just happened. And she said, "Come see a man who told me everything I ever did." Listen, you are always articulating a message. Let's make sure that what we are telling people is the message God wants us to tell. Let's make sure that what we are talking about and chatting about is something God wants us to tell. Y'all, it is so much information, from scrolling to TV, news, things we can't use, things that make us afraid, things that make us informed. Listen, what are you speaking when you open your mouth? Are you all politics? Are you all doom and gloom? Are you all Disneyland and pie in the sky? We got to be a combination of it all, because that's the world that we live in. But even with everything that you tell, there should always be a God message in there. Even when somebody is giving me doom and gloom, you better end that thing with "but God." Don't you leave my soul in hell talking about "we lost and they don't got this and this is in the water and this is in the food and this is in the government." Okay, I know all of that. But if I'm a child of God, that means I'm covered. So I never want to leave people just sitting with a boatload of fear. And I don't want you to do it either. I want you to learn to speak the language of heaven. Speak the language of faith. You know what I mean? Put on the mind of Christ. You know, learn to speak a different language. If you've been saying something all your life, and y'all, I know some of our lives have been chaotic, so it's hard for you to find faith in your life, but I'm sure it's there because you woke up this morning, right? And even if your legs don't work as well as they want to, they work. And even if you've got a breathing machine, you're still breathing. We have a reason to give God praise and give God thanks. So let's be careful with the things we articulate. Sometimes the field we're in is the one we bash the most. Sometimes the thing you want to do is the thing you feel plagued by the most. So let's make sure that we find faith-filled words that fuel us and not tear us down. When you're talking about your family or your kids or your community, let's speak to the possibility, not just the pain. We acknowledge the pain, but we cannot forget that there's always a possibility to change and to grow. What I do believe about this country is when we see the worst of us, the best of us always rises up. Mm-hmm. Without the bus boycott, we never would have found Martin Luther King. He wouldn't have become who he would have become without us going through what we went through. Did God want that for us? No, but he saw the evil and he had somebody designated, and that's from speaking and spreading the message. Have you heard about so-and-so? Have you heard about this young preacher? Have you heard about this young doctor? Spread the good news, y'all. Spread the word that's gonna make us better and that's gonna build us. Stop just giving the doom and gloom. All right, I love you and I mean it. That's Erica. That's my Erica-ism for the day. Listen, I want us to speak life and speak words that build us. So the message that you're telling, make sure they're good ones. All right, guys, the joys and concerns are up next on Get Up Mornings. Thank y'all for rocking with us. We can't do this show without you. God bless. Stick around. It's Get Up Mornings. Get up, 'cause you can't stop. Get up. Got a lot to do. 24 hours. Almost gone.
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12: Few people now have asked me about a TikTok trend that they've come across. It's called 75 Hard. The challenge was created by entrepreneur and author Andy Frisella, who calls it a, quote, transformative mental toughness program and an Ironman for your brain. So here's what it entails. Eat a structured diet with no alcohol, drink a gallon of water, read 10 pages of nonfiction, take a progress photo, and complete 2 45-minute workouts, one of them outdoors, every day for 75 days. Quite a challenge. We asked CNN fitness contributor Dana Santis about this, who reminded us that sustainable fitness isn't about punishment or proving discipline through extremes. It's about building habits that integrate into your lifestyle in a way that feels supportive and repeatable. If you ask me, that's going to be the key to long-term success. I'm Dr. Sanjay Gupta, helping you live a better life.
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5: Well, saints of the Most High God, we're coming to you live from the Get Up Church of our Lord, Baptist, non-denominational, denominational, AME, CME, ENG, LMNOP, Apostolic Church of God in Christ. All right, Brother Greg, let the Lord use you, sir.
6: Thank you, substitute pastor, Elder Sherrill.
5: You're welcome.
6: Gotta say happy birthday to my homie Al Chauncey and my girl, Portia Bruner from the Portia Show in Atlanta, Georgia. But first, giving honor to God who's ahead of my life, I like to say I'm glad to be in the house of the Lord one more time, Elder Sherrill.
5: Uh-huh.
6: Because he brought me from a mighty, mighty long way. Sister Portia, I could have been dead. Sleeping in the grave, but God is good.
5: All the time.
6: And all the time.
5: God is good.
6: Yes, yes, yes. Now, I told you, I was concerned about the heat, but it's Houston, Texas in the summer, so grow up. I had an opportunity to do the Fourth Fest presented by the city of Iowa Colony. Now, Iowa Colony is a city outside of Houston, about an hour outside of Houston. And I have to shout out their mayor, Will Kennedy, my girl, Tisha Holman, Jeremy, DJ Toons. We kept it going. Kisa with the fire department. Dads on patrol, real dads that work in a community that take care of the kids in the neighborhood. Watch Greg Fulton from North Memphis, now in Texas. Rotanya, my girl Ro, came through. We just interviewed her pastor, Pastor Malone, for introducing, I believe. But it was the food truck, Cheryl. It was the food truck.
5: Uh-oh.
6: Shout out to the Sea Moss Queen. Adore the Lemons. Bobalicious. Oh my God, baked potatoes. Saucy Nosh. Doggy bag wings. Hot diggity dog. The funnel experience with Gerald, his daughter, Denise Lee, sang the national anthem. The culinary passport gave me some German chocolate cake and indulgence donuts. Let me tell you something now. It's people in their car right now saying, Griff, we hungry now.
5: Right.
6: I know. You can say, ain't he all right? Somebody else is saying the 4th of July was amazing out there in Houston. It was. You get to say, ain't he all right? But if you like me and you know, man, the city of Iowa Colony was cracking this weekend. And I'm screaming, ain't he all right? It was awesome, Cheryl.
5: That sound like it. Man, Houston got some food, though, huh?
6: Houston got some food is an understatement. They had this place called Texas's, well, it was called Texas Best Fried Fish and Grand Secret Treats.
5: You ate fried fish? Wait a minute.
6: No, I didn't eat fried fish, but they had it there. And if you're going to call yourself the best in Texas, I ain't mad at them.
5: Got it.
6: I was going to eat it, though. Don't do me like that. I have. I like fried fish at times.
5: Black Heart Revolt.
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21: For more than a decade, the Environmental Working Group has put out a list of the so-called Dirty Dozen. These are the non-organic produce contaminated with the highest levels of pesticides. Well, this year, spinach topped the list, followed by kale, collard, mustard greens, strawberries, grapes, nectarines, peaches, cherries, apples, blackberries, pears, potatoes, and blueberries. Now, all these fruits and vegetables are part of a healthy diet, so no one is saying you shouldn't eat them. Point is, though, you could consider buying these items organic if and when you can, and then taking extra care when you wash them. The FDA recommends rinsing all fruits and vegetables, even the ones that are organic, under running water that is slightly warmer than room temperature. Don't use soap, bleach, or any fancy produce washes. I'm Dr. Sanjay Gupta, helping you live a better life.
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3: It's Get Up Mornings with Eric and Campbell on this marvelous Monday, July 6th. I'll be thinking of M words. It is a minute past the hour. Coming up 11 minutes after the hour is Money Mondays. We'll talk with our finance expert, Dave Anderson, a.k.a. the Business Bully. Plus, this hour is Wake Up and Win with my guy, Dr. Willie Jolly, and his message is the never-ending power of Frederick Douglass. And can I please shout out Monica Coleman from the airport here in Atlanta? She did a lot of all the FIFA stuff that you see. I was at IAH Airport and HOU Hobby. They can't touch Atlanta's airport stuff. Go ahead, Monica. Cheryl, what's happening?
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4: 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Good. All right, music up this hour from Ernest P., Casey J., Tamla Mann. But right now, here's our girl EC with Positive on Get Up Mornings with Erica Campbell.

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4: It's Get Up Mornings with Erica Campbell, and it's Money Monday, and we're talking with our financial expert and the big homie, the OG, Dave Anderson, the business bully. What up, though, Dave?
5: Man, I'm trying to get life in the fast lane, but you keep cutting me off at the on-ramp.
4: Don't do that. And that was a good one, by the way. Never heard that one. Listen, today we're talking about wealth strategy, and I love wealth, and it's a big difference between wealth and rich. And tell us the difference between making money and building wealth.
5: Okay, so anybody can make money. The kid who is working a fast food job is making money. Wealth is generational and wealth is intentional. So it comes down to making sure that people get the actual knowledge of what that means. So a little extra money is a start when it comes to that, but we need assets and systems and ownership and long-term opportunity. That's how you create wealth.
4: Straight up. Now, give us like three practical tips. All your tips be practical anyway. Just give us three tips where people should start. And I love yours. I'll be writing them down too.
5: All right. So first things first, stop spending every dollar like it's disposable, right? Every dollar needs an assignment, right? We love talking, oh, Lord, I'm on assignment right now. No, every dollar needs an assignment. Some dollars pay bills. Some dollars reduce debt. Some dollars build assets. 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So if your money doesn't have a mission, it'll disappear with no forwarding address. Number two, make sure you're building income around what you already know. The Bible says, what's in your hand? Look at what you already had. You've got wisdom. You've got skills. 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At some point, it needs to come with an invoice.
4: Ooh. All right. You got something coming up this Sunday, and I know it's big. What can people do about wealth building there? Tell us about that.
5: All right, so this Sunday, it's going to be a phenomenal wealth masterclass where I am unlocking the vault of everything I have ever learned to get myself from when I retired from radio to when I started becoming an entrepreneur, and all the practical steps one by one that I created in order to make it happen. All you have to do is go to my Instagram, click the link in my bio, and it is right there for you. It is absolutely free. It is Sunday, 2 p.m. Eastern. You are absolutely going to love it. It is free, but you have to register. And once those 300 spots are filled, there's nothing I can do but pray for you.
4: This my dude. And it's going to fill up, y'all. All right, y'all. Holler at my homie. That's my guy. And he know what he be talking about in real life. You can follow him at The Business Bully. And make sure you go to his wealth building event. And I believe if they use the code Erica, they can get something off that.
5: Hey, man, it's absolutely free if they use the code Erica.
4: See? Come on, y'all. We here for you. Get up, church. We love you, man. Stay blessed. Have a great week.
5: Thank you, sir.
4: 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It gets better and better right here on Get Up Mornings with Erica Campbell. Get up, 'cause you can't stop. Get up, got a lot to do.
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13: Osteoporosis affects millions of people in the United States and around the world. It's a disease that basically causes someone's bones to become weak, brittle, and porous, which can increase their risk of fractures. Now, the good news here is there are things you can do other than, or in addition to, taking medications to prevent fractures before it's too late. One is to up your intake of calcium and vitamin D. You also want to eat more protein. One functional medicine dietitian told us that that helps build muscle, and if you're building muscle strength, then you are also building bone strength. You want to be mindful of your workouts. The best ways to build bone density, one therapist told us, are going to be resistance exercises like lifting weights, and also exercises that make your bones take a bit of an impact, such as jumping or even running, just loading the bones a little bit more. I'm Dr. Sanjay Gupta, helping you live a better life.
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2: Hey, it's another great day. This is Dr. Willie Jolly, and this weekend was 4th of July. We know that the 4th of July is a time when America celebrates freedom. Yet, as we as a country celebrate freedom, we as Americans must remember that until all are free, none are truly, really free. So this year, we need to continue to listen to the voices of great Americans like Frederick Douglass, who said that you must continue to demand freedom and equality for everyone. He said that power concedes nothing without a demand. It never did, and it never will. I encourage you to keep demanding equality in every sense, equal justice, equal opportunities, and economic equality. And this is not just a black fight, but a fight for all Americans, no matter what color. Everyone can join in, so all Americans have full freedom, black, white, Hispanic, Asian, Indian, and everyone else who is in America. And you must not stop, even when you are tired. Rest if you must. Don't you quit. Keep fighting. Continue to fight for freedom and equality. This is Dr. Willie Jolly. 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Have a great day. I'm so excited about the response to my new book, Rich is Good, Wealthy is Better. 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
12: 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Come on, just put some sweet words of worship in the atmosphere with me. Come on, let's pull on heaven and get what we need from him tonight. Come on, pull on heaven with me. Come on, let your worship rise in this atmosphere. Come on, right there. Come on. Come on, let it rise.

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3: All right, that's Fresh Start Worship with You Are, and it's time now for the Get Up Poll. And y'all know we can be a little greedy over here on Get Up Mornings, right?
4: Talk about food trucks and everything else.
3: All the food I ate on the boardwalk. Yeah. But listen, we get up pretty early. So during the morning show, when we start talking about food, we really are talking
4: about
3: food.
4: We mean it. In our soul. Yeah.
3: We mean it. So we want to know what we're eating for breakfast. We don't really get to eat breakfast until after the show, except for Griff might sneak out a little bit sometime to get a breakfast or get a little breakfast sandwich.
4: I do my juices. I haven't had a breakfast sandwich this year.
3: I've been doing my juices.
4: I've just been doing juices in the morning. I don't want to be too full. I have a bigger, I normally have a bigger, what is it? A bigger lunch, and then I go easy on dinner. So I'm just changing everything this year. And I feel good. I'm fitting stuff. You should see.
3: I told you.
4: Need a belt for everything.
3: When we were together at How Sweet the Sound, I said, look at Skinny Griff. You looking slim and trim and things. And you could tell. Even your skin, like your face is clear and all of that. But that has nothing to do with the breakfast.
4: Nothing. Not a thing.
3: Listen, we listen and don't judge. But we want to know what you're eating for breakfast today. What are you eating for breakfast today? I literally intentionally bought myself a breakfast sandwich. So, you know, I get these fresh bagels and stuff from the market, right? From the Amish market, we found this place, this farm where Dwight lives or his mom lives. Sometimes we go there and get, fresh produce
4: and
3: stuff.
4: You get jelly and jam and all that stuff too.
3: Yeah. So I got some fresh bagels. And I did me a little fried egg. And so I'm going to have a little breakfast sandwich that I'm creating myself this morning.
4: You make it. Come on,
3: yes.
4: Big Back.
3: Yeah.
4: We want to know your Big Back breakfast is what we really want to know. Straight up.
3: Did you just call me Big Back?
4: No, I'm just saying. That's nice. You should have saw how hungry you sound. Yeah, I just made my. We got it from a farm. I'm just putting it
3: fresh
4: together.
3: Bagels,
4: making my own.
3: Right.
4: Making my own
3: bacon.
4: Big Back treat.
3: And I did put some slices of watermelon in there.
4: See?
3: So that's what I'm going to have. For breakfast, what you do? You did a smoothie today?
4: I did a juice. Lanika made watermelon juice. We got it's a farm, a black farm out here in Atlanta that we've been getting a lot of fresh stuff from. So we're geeked. But call us, y'all. Mm-hmm. Tell them, Cheryl.
3: Yep. What are you having for breakfast this morning? What Griff said, your Big Back breakfast. 877
4: Big Back breakfast.
3: 242-2426. Call us now. 877-242-2426. What are you having for breakfast this morning? We want to hear from you. Check in from the Get Up Church.
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15: Few people now have asked me about a TikTok trend that they've come across. It's called 75 Hard. The challenge was created by entrepreneur and author Andy Frisella, who calls it a, quote, transformative mental toughness program and an Ironman for your brain. So here's what it entails. Eat a structured diet with no alcohol, drink a gallon of water, read 10 pages of nonfiction, take a progress photo, and complete two 45-minute workouts, one of them outdoors, every day for 75 days. Quite a challenge. We asked CNN fitness contributor Dana Santis about this, who reminded us that sustainable fitness isn't about punishment or proving discipline through extremes. It's about building habits that integrate into your lifestyle in a way that feels supportive and repeatable. If you ask me, that's going to be the key to long-term success. I'm Dr. Sanjay Gupta, helping you live a better life.
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3: 877-242-2426. It's time for the Get Up Poll. Let's go to Queen City, Charlotte, and talk to Brian. Brian, what big back breakfast did you have today, sir?
4: Good morning, Griff. What up, though? But I don't think it's
3: what's
4: big cracking? Back, man.
5: Okay.
4: I have a banana with a whole grain, like 17 grain wheat bread, grain toast with some peanut butter and my coffee, man. It's light this morning.
3: Oh, that's good.
4: Gym, so it's kind of light this morning.
3: Yeah.
4: Perfect. Thank you guys for what you do, man. Thank you for what you're doing, Griff. I love you, bro. Keep doing. I got you, man. I see what you're doing out there.
3: Love you, homie. I see you in August next month for the Stellar Awards. I'll be out there a week.
4: Absolutely. Looking forward to it.
3: Stay blessed.
4: Bye.
3: That's 4Bs. Brian's Big Back Breakfast.
5: Stephanie in Texas is on the line. Stephanie, what are you having for breakfast this morning? Is it a Big Back one?
6: I'm having miniature quiche, a cup of coffee, and watermelon.
5: Oh, that's a good one. That's a good one. That's a bougie breakfast.
3: Proper bougie.
5: Little quiche on this, little quiche, little spinach quiche.
3: With a miniature junk that like a itty bitty.
5: Right?
3: she having a kind of breakfast. That's what she having.
5: Thank you. Appreciate you calling. Bye-bye.
3: Let's go to the ATL where Praise in the Park is October 3rd and Mary is the headliner. Angela, what you having for breakfast, baby?
7: I had an egg and cheese croissant with the garlic clove and some papaya, pineapple and orange juice this morning.
3: Ooh. I love the diversity of the Get Up Church. That is a good breakfast. Mm-hmm. Come on.
5: A croissant with anything is good. Thank you.
3: Period.
7: Absolutely. You guys have an awesome day.
5: Jessica and George is on the line. Jessica, what kind of breakfast you having this morning, sis?
8: Well, I'm going to have meat and everything bagel with slice of turkey bacon and a fried.
5: That's exactly what I'm having, only my bagel's plain. But yeah, that's what I'm having.
3: Come on.
8: It's not the thick one.
3: you having a not as big back breakfast.
5: Right.
3: That's what you
5: that's
3: have.
5: That's right. Mine is a little big back.
8: Yes,
5: thank
8: strawberries.
5: You. Okay, sounds good. Thank you. Bye-bye.
8: All right.
3: Let's go to Merlin and talk to Belinda. Everybody having all these healthy breakfasts. Belinda, tell me you having some pork chops with some grits and some bacon with a lot of grease.
9: Breakfast is the most famous, most important meal of the day, but I'm not eating that mess.
5: What you eating?
9: I'm eating sausage, egg, and cheese, McMuffin with... blueberries and carrots.
5: Gotcha.
9: And a cup of coffee.
5: See, you gotta cut the sausage and stuff with the fruit, Griff. That's the combination.
3: That's the cut. I got it. You understood.
5: Thank you. Have a good one.
9: Thank you. Love y'all.
3: Love you.
5: Lori from Cleveland is on the line. Lori, what are you having for breakfast this morning?
10: Good morning, Get Up Church. I am having some sun butter. Sunflower seed butter. I don't know if you heard of that, but it's delicious.
5: You said sun butter?
10: Yes, it's sunflower seed butter.
5: Gotcha.
10: So it's made from sunflower seeds. Yes, it's excellent. On some toasted wheat bread with some fresh bananas on top and a side order of pretzel. Little healthy this morning.
3: Everybody's been healthy this morning.
5: I
3: go
5: like
3: ahead,
5: it.
3: Represent Cleveland. I love the sunflower oil butter.
10: Well, yeah.
5: I have to look for that. Okay. Thank you.
10: Awesome.
5: Bye-bye.
3: Cheryl, nobody had hog head cheese with chitlins and ribs and some gravy
5: nobody
3: and biscuits.
5: Had a Belgian waffle with a side of 5 pork sausages and bacon.
3: Right. Go ahead,
5: that.
3: Get Up Church. We
5: see you.
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22: A better life with Dr. Sanjay Gupta.
23: For decades, the prevailing wisdom for someone who's had a heart attack has been to put them on beta blockers for the rest of their life. But new research suggests that might not be necessary, and that the benefits of these medications probably taper off after a year or two. On the whole, and for the average person, beta blockers are very safe and very effective. But, as with any medication, they can come with a cost. A financial one, and also potential side effects. We're talking about things like fatigue, dizziness, dry mouth, dry eyes. I want to be clear when I say that you absolutely should talk to your doctor before starting or stopping any medication. Point is, if you're years out from a heart attack and you're in otherwise good health, you might want to ask your doctor about discontinuing beta blockers. You want to, of course, keep up a healthy lifestyle, diet, exercise, and sleep. I'm Dr. Sanjay Gupta, helping you live a better life.
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1: Get Up Mornings with Erica Kembo and Griff and Cheryl and Dinos and Shani. It's an awesome day, y'all. Monday, July 6th. Shout out to Tony G in Columbia, South Carolina. 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
2: 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Erica will have the love talk, and also this hour I'll have trending topics, and Joy Taylor will have the daily play. We got music this hour from Donald Lawrence, Kenny Lewis, J.J. Harrison. But right now, here's Fred Hammond with Love Never Fails on Get Up Mornings with Erica Campbell.
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3: Hey, good people. It is time for the Love Talk of the day. And I think that one of the most dangerous statements that you can make about your marriage or any relationship that you really care about is, it is what it is. If it is what it is and you don't like what it is, then why would you want to stay there? Why would you not try? Why would you not push? Why would you not fight? Spoke with a dear friend of mine and, in one of those phases that every marriage goes through, and she said, it is what it is. And I was like, please don't say that. That is how people end up being together for many, many years and walking away. Because you accept it is what it is. You don't have to accept that. It absolutely can change, y'all. And I'm a living witness. I can testify to it. I've been busy over the years. We have gone through things over the years. And there have been times when I felt that. And I thank God for a husband who wouldn't let me just stay in that space. Because he said, nah, I know your personality. If you stay right there by 4 or 5 years, you're going to be like, you know, I think I'm good. Because who likes to stay in a space where you don't feel loved or you're not heard or you don't feel seen or you don't feel like you are a valuable part or what you are asking for is acknowledged? It's easy to allow the enemy to tear your relationship apart. Y'all, listen, the vows say for better or for worse, for richer, for poorer, sickness and health, all those things that people don't really like to say. But with whether you want to or not, it is a part of every relationship. So I need you to fight. But first, I want you to pray. And some of y'all need to fast, too, before you even have the conversation, because you need God to work on your heart. Sometimes your spouse can't do certain things that you want them to do, but God can. God has to work in you first. So you bring the right spirit and attitude to the relationship. So those of you who are in a tough space, I want you to spend some time at the feet of the Father and let him fill you with the love so you can have some to give. Because sometimes you have nothing to give and you're waiting on the other person who is low too to give you something they don't have. Allow God to fill and fuel you together and then try to build from there. Because if all you're doing is bringing up the past and if you're, you know, playing the game of you did, I did, that don't get you nowhere. Ping pong don't work in marriage, y'all, unless you ping pong in love. And compliments and praying for one another and building one another and affirming one another and preparing for legacy and forever. Sometimes building legacy and getting to forever ain't always fun. So I want you to take the time that it takes. Ask God for the strength. I'm praying for your relationships and I pray that they work. I pray that they grow and I pray that they heal. All right. That is the love talk of the day. It's Get Up Mornings, y'all. God love love. And so do I. It's Get Up Mornings. The trending topics in the Quick Sports Minute are up next.
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17: There are lots of things you can measure to get an idea of how healthy you are at any given moment. Temperature, heart rate, blood pressure, just to name a few. But how about how healthy you will be and how long you're likely to live? According to a new study out of the University of Buffalo, two simple strength tests are pretty accurate at predicting longevity in older women. One is hand grip strength, and the other is how quickly people can stand up from a seated position without using their arms. By the way, I remember interviewing former President Jimmy Carter when he was quite old and being really impressed how he just popped out of the chair without using his arms. Not a lot of older people can actually do that. But I think the message here is that maintaining strength as you age is going to help you perform everyday activities, but also help you avoid injury and stay independent. I'm Dr. Sanjay Gupta, helping you live a better life.

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4: All right, Griff, here's what's trending. So I talked about it a little bit on Friday, but for the naysayers, the BET Award delivered the biggest audience growth in years.
5: I saw that.
4: In years. And so I wanted to talk about it today as well because Erica was a part of that. And I'm really, really proud of her. I was talking about that over the weekend. The BET Awards deliver its strongest performance in years, posting significant audience gains across television, streaming, social media, and live events following a ceremony hosted by comedian Drewski. And as much as he has gone viral on social media, there still was a lot of people who didn't know who Drewski was, right?
5: Right.
4: And so this was a big deal for him. And so he brought his audience and then for folk to understand who he is. And then all across all the platforms of Paramount, which includes BET and CBS affiliates and all the things, they were really broadcasting across a lot of platforms. This year's broadcast became the network's highest rated BET Awards among adults ages 18-49 since 2019. The ceremony also ranked as the number one entertainment telecast on television for the day among the same demographic, including sports and news stations. Television viewers increased across BET and the event's multi-network simulcast. BET reported 2.6 million total viewers across 12 Paramount networks. And here's the thing. A lot of people was, I'm boycotting it. I'm not watching it. I'm da-da-da-da-da. The thing is, it might have a small portion of what they do for gospel music, but I love that Adam Blackstone is their music director.
5: Exactly. And
4: they
5: Jesse Collins and them.
4: And Jesse Collins.
5: That's how I know the numbers. And that's what they want, Cheryl. Mm-hmm. That's what everybody wants. Nobody care about nothing else. The numbers. And the numbers don't lie.
4: The numbers don't lie. And that's what makes the difference in entertainment. We know that working at radio. We could have the best content ever, but if y'all not listening,
5: the numbers will prevail.
4: And if they're not able to sell it. Exactly. All right. So this is one of the shows you and I love. Godfather of Harlem is coming to an end, though, Griff.
5: Oh,
4: it's
5: no.
4: They're talking about it.
5: You know, it's been.
4: Content. Yeah.
5: Yeah, it's been.
4: They're making up stuff now, right?
5: Right. When they swapped out Malcolm X's, I felt the way. I ain't going to lie.
4: Forrest Whitaker will make his final appearance as Bumpy Johnson in a two-hour finale event that brings Godfather of Harlem to its conclusion. So starting July 10th, they're going to start filming the final season, right? So the fourth season wrapped back in June 2025, and we've just been waiting on the next season to get started. But they're about to start filming July 10th in Brooklyn. The story finds Bumpy running out of options as they're running out of storylines, right? Out of options as threats close from the politicians, rival crime figures, and betrayals within his own circle. We've been seeing that all throughout this, Godfather in Harlem series. But I love Forrest Whitaker as Bumpy Johnson. And he said this is one of the most revered characters that he's ever played. And he loves playing him. So can't wait to see the final season. They're going to start taping that coming up July 10th. That's this Friday, too.
5: Nice.
4: So I'm assuming fall we'll start seeing the last season. Anyway, that's what's trending. And if you're celebrating your birthday, well, you're celebrating today with Tamara and Tia Mowry. 50 Cent, his birthday is today. Kevin Hart's birthday is today. Zion Williams, his birthday is today. And Della Reese was born and Phyllis Hyman was born today. I've got a special shout out to Ronzel Prutlow, Pastor Ronzel Prutlow, Lady Evelyn Mitchell, my cousin Amanda Drummond, and my friend Calvin Leach. They all have birthdays. And if it's your birthday, well, happy birthday.
5: Happy birthday to my girl, Portia Bruner. And Zion Williamson is the basketball player that's with the Pelicans.
4: Yeah.
5: Pelicans.
4: I don't know why I stumbled on his name, but yeah, that's who he is.
5: You say name so awesome, so awesome. It's Get Up Mornings with Erica Gamble, y'all. But now it's time for Joy Taylor with the Daily Play. Come on, Joy.
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6: This is the Daily Play with Joy Taylor. The matchup is with Belgium, and the U.S. is favored despite Belgium holding a higher FIFA world ranking. Maybe a little home field advantage in that line, and now the U.S. get a key piece back. FIFA ruled that Flo Balogun's red card suspension will be adjusted, allowing him to play tomorrow. That is huge because Balogun is our leading scorer with 3 goals in this World Cup so far, including a goal against Bosnia and Herzegovina in the round of 32 before receiving the disputed red card. The Belgians aren't happy, and their head coach compared the July 5th, the day the decision came down, with April Fools. Pulisic and Balogun have only played 2 halves together in this World Cup, and the U.S. outscored their opponents 4-0 during that combined stretch. So expect more fireworks in Seattle on Monday night. 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
17: A better life with Dr. Sanjay Gupta.
18: By age 35, two-thirds of American men will experience some degree of noticeable hair loss. And by age 50, about 85% of men will have significantly thinning hair. That's according to the American Hair Loss Association. Now, one dermatologist explained that hair loss can either be genetic or it can be triggered by stress, illness, surgery, medications, major life events. No matter the cause, a lot of men, understandably, are frustrated by hair loss because it seems like a loss of control. You can take great care of your scalp by all sorts of expensive lotions and potions, but that might not matter. There are some tried and true medications that might work, like minoxidil or finasteride. But another solution is just shaving it off. And I've heard more and more how liberating this can be for a lot of guys. That's the ultimate control of their appearance. I'm Dr. Sanjay Gupta, helping you live a better life.
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3: 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Love you.
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0: Get Up Mornings with Erica Campbell, and what a great day we had today. Of course, Erica's faith walk, her Ericaism, her love talk, all blessed us. Hide the word, and of course, don't say it don't say it is what it is. Don't say that in our relationship.
1: I'm a fan of that. I also hate that phrase.
0: It is what it is.
1: It is what I don't like that one, or at the end of the day, because at the end of the day is not. I don't know what we're talking about.
0: And people just throw that in randomly.
1: At the end of the day.
0: Yeah, but a good get-up poll today, too, right?
1: Man, let me tell you something. I love that our get-up church is more healthy than we thought. We just knew we was going to get some big back breakfasts, and everybody was eating sunflower butter with peas and grain rice and a side of...
0: Wait a minute.
1: Only one having a bad breakfast is you, sir.
0: Mine is light. Little bagel with turkey bacon. It's good.
1: How about this? Enlarge back, Elder Cheryl. Can you please pray us out, please?
0: Lord, we thank you. We glorify you. Thank you for the ability to laugh. Thank you for our Get Up Church and those who are listening. We pray that something was said that ministered to them today. Something made them chuckle real big, or maybe even information that they found out kind of helped their day along. We thank you so much for using us and allowing us to do what we do every single day. Now bless us. Continue to bless those who are here, those who are listening everywhere. Give them traveling mercy if they're going to and fro to work. In Jesus' name we pray. Amen and amen.
1: Amen.
0: All right. So don't forget to join us tomorrow for another edition of Get Up Mornings with Erica Campbell. We'll be faith walking,
1: love talking,
0: and joy living on Get Up Mornings with Erica Campbell.
1: Love you, mama. Bye, y'all.
0: Bye, Lily.
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2: A better life with Dr. Sanjay Gupta.
24: They say consistency is key, but sometimes you just got to switch it up. A new study out of Harvard School of Public Health found that varying your exercise routine could add years to your life. What exercise someone did didn't matter much. What did matter was that all the exercises together worked all the muscle groups in their body. Now, an added benefit to changing things up is it can help you push through the plateau effect. That's when your body gets so efficient at doing something that you actually stop getting better at it. And we know from previous research that specializing in any one sport at a young age can make someone actually more prone to injury. And as experts we talk to point out, even elite athletes switch up things with their workouts, making sure to target strength, cardio, flexibility, balance, and doing that every single week. I'm Dr. Sanjay Gupta, helping you live a better life.

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13: A better life with Dr. Sanjay Gupta.
14: For decades, the prevailing wisdom for someone who's had a heart attack has been to put them on beta blockers for the rest of their life. But new research suggests that might not be necessary, and that the benefits of these medications probably taper off after a year or two. On the whole, and for the average person, beta blockers are very safe and very effective. But, as with any medication, they can come with a cost. A financial one, and also potential side effects. We're talking about things like fatigue, dizziness, dry mouth, dry eyes. I want to be clear when I say that you absolutely should talk to your doctor before starting or stopping any medication. Point is, if you're years out from a heart attack and you're in otherwise good health, you might want to ask your doctor about discontinuing beta blockers. You want to, of course, keep up a healthy lifestyle, diet, exercise, and sleep. I'm Dr. Sanjay Gupta, helping you live a better life.
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8: There are lots of things you can measure to get an idea of how healthy you are at any given moment. Temperature, heart rate, blood pressure, just to name a few. But how about how healthy you will be and how long you're likely to live? According to a new study out of the University at Buffalo, two simple strength tests are pretty accurate at predicting longevity in older women. One is hand grip strength, and the other is how quickly people can stand up from a seated position without using their arms. By the way, I remember interviewing former President Jimmy Carter when he was quite old and being really impressed how he just popped out of the chair without using his arms. Not a lot of older people can actually do that. But I think the message here is that maintaining strength as you age is going to help you perform everyday activities, but also help you avoid injury and stay independent. I'm Dr. Sanjay Gupta, helping you live a better life.
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0: the valley, out of the storm, out of the grave. You won't repeat a battle, you won't repeat a battle, but he already, already won. 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He did it, did it, a breakthrough. I said he did it, did it.
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1: 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Jesus.

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12: A colleague of mine went to a meeting of the primetime seniors the other week. There are programs like this all over the country for people in their 60s, 70s, 80s, and beyond to stay active. It's not just something to keep older folks busy. It helps to keep their bodies in shape and their brains sharp. Showing up with a good attitude is a must, and research shows that having the right mindset actually does lead to better physical aging. So if you need some suggestions to boost your positivity, experts we talked to recommended focusing on goals, which can boost your confidence. Practice gratitude, they said. One of the seniors my colleague met told her that just waking up in the morning is, quote, better than the alternative. That's true. Focus on the things you can control. Diet and exercise. And very importantly, surround yourself with positive people, because that can be contagious. I'm Dr. Sanjay Gupta, helping you live a better life.

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12: A Better Life with Dr. Sanjay Gupta.
13: By age 35, two-thirds of American men will experience some degree of noticeable hair loss. And by age 50, about 85% of men will have significantly thinning hair. That's according to the American Hair Loss Association. Now, one dermatologist explained that hair loss can either be genetic or it can be triggered by stress, illness, surgery, medications, major life events. No matter the cause, a lot of men, understandably, are frustrated by hair loss because it seems like a loss of control. You can take great care of your scalp by all sorts of expensive lotions and potions, but that might not matter. There are some tried and true medications that might work, like minoxidil or finasteride. But another solution is just shaving it off. And I've heard more and more how liberating this can be for a lot of guys. That's the ultimate control of their appearance. I'm Dr. Sanjay Gupta, helping you live a better life.
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18: 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I'm Griff from Get Up Mornings with Erica Campbell, and you don't want to miss tomorrow's show. We got my girl Deanna Ransom is coming on. We also got Trending Topics with Sheryl Jackson, and Erica's going to bless you with a faith walk, a love talk. 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
15: Few people now have asked me about a TikTok trend that they've come across. It's called 75 Hard. The challenge was created by entrepreneur and author Andy Frisella, who calls it a, quote, transformative mental toughness program and an Ironman for your brain. So here's what it entails. Eat a structured diet with no alcohol, drink a gallon of water, read 10 pages of nonfiction, take a progress photo, and complete two 45-minute workouts, one of them outdoors, every day for 75 days. Quite a challenge. We asked CNN fitness contributor Dana Santis about this, who reminded us that sustainable fitness isn't about punishment or proving discipline through extremes. It's about building habits that integrate into your lifestyle in a way that feels supportive and repeatable. If you ask me, that's going to be the key to long-term success. I'm Dr. Sanjay Gupta, helping you live a better life.
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0: Non-attorney spokesperson Chad Dudley, New Orleans. 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
8: For more than a decade, the Environmental Working Group has put out a list of the so-called Dirty Dozen. These are the non-organic produce contaminated with the highest levels of pesticides. Well, this year, spinach topped the list, followed by kale, collard, mustard greens, strawberries, grapes, nectarines, peaches, cherries, apples, blackberries, pears, potatoes, and blueberries. Now, all these fruits and vegetables are part of a healthy diet, so no one is saying you shouldn't eat them. Point is, though, you could consider buying these items organic if and when you can, and then taking extra care when you wash them. The FDA recommends rinsing all fruits and vegetables, even the ones that are organic, under running water that is slightly warmer than room temperature. Don't use soap, bleach, or any fancy produce washes. I'm Dr. Sanjay Gupta, helping you live a better life.
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16: For more than a decade, the Environmental Working Group has put out a list of the so-called Dirty Dozen. These are the non-organic produce contaminated with the highest levels of pesticides. Well, this year, spinach topped the list, followed by kale, collard, mustard greens, strawberries, grapes, nectarines, peaches, cherries, apples, blackberries, pears, potatoes, and blueberries. Now, all these fruits and vegetables are part of a healthy diet, so no one is saying you shouldn't eat them. Point is, though, you could consider buying these items organic if and when you can, and then taking extra care when you wash them. The FDA recommends rinsing all fruits and vegetables, even the ones that are organic, under running water that is slightly warmer than room temperature. Don't use soap, bleach, or any fancy produce washes. I'm Dr. Sanjay Gupta, helping you live a better life.

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0: Non-attorney spokesperson Chad Dudley, New Orleans. 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
1: 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He never fails. 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
1: I know he can.
0: I've seen him do it.
1: I've seen him do it.
0: So whatever problem you've got,
1: problem you've got,
0: just let it.

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I've seen God give people supernatural strength when they didn't know how they were gonna make it. I've seen him use the most unlikely people to do incredible things. So I wrote this verse for those of you that are less than perfect. 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
5: For decades, the prevailing wisdom for someone who's had a heart attack has been to put them on beta blockers for the rest of their life. But new research suggests that might not be necessary, and that the benefits of these medications probably taper off after a year or two. On the whole, and for the average person, beta blockers are very safe and very effective. But, as with any medication, they can come with a cost. A financial one, and also potential side effects. We're talking about things like fatigue, dizziness, dry mouth, dry eyes. I want to be clear when I say that you absolutely should talk to your doctor before starting or stopping any medication. Point is, if you're years out from a heart attack and you're in otherwise good health, you might want to ask your doctor about discontinuing beta blockers. You want to, of course, keep up a healthy lifestyle, diet, exercise, and sleep. I'm Dr. Sanjay Gupta, helping you live a better life.
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1: 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I'm Griff from Get Up Mornings with Erica Campbell, and you don't want to miss tomorrow's show. We got my girl Deanna Ransom is coming on. 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You know how we get down. 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
0: 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New R&B.
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0: 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Bree Babineau, Grace. 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
21: You know, summer is a great time to re-examine how much time your kids are spending on social media, along with what they are seeing and who they are engaging with. Ask them how the posts in their feed make them feel. These apps are built to be addictive, so kids, all of us in fact, will keep coming back for more, even when we are made to feel worse. It's bizarre. You might need to help your son or daughter reset their algorithm by unfollowing certain accounts and following or interacting with more positive ones. They might need suggestions of other healthier things to do, or to see you leading the way by example and putting your own phone away. In the run-up to bedtime, everyone's phone should go away, no questions asked. And if you need some help, sort of, I guess, resetting expectations, try engaging parents of your kids' friends for a more coordinated effort. I'm Dr. Sanjay Gupta, helping you live a better life.

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0: 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Evan 106.1 New Orleans Inspiration Station. JJ Harrison on the way down. Lawrence and Tam LaMann on Heaven's 106.1.
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6: A Better Life with Dr. Sanjay Gupta.
7: For decades, the prevailing wisdom for someone who's had a heart attack has been to put them on beta blockers for the rest of their life. But new research suggests that might not be necessary, and that the benefits of these medications probably taper off after a year or two. On the whole, and for the average person, beta blockers are very safe and very effective. But, as with any medication, they can come with a cost. A financial one, and also potential side effects. We're talking about things like fatigue, dizziness, dry mouth, dry eyes. I want to be clear when I say that you absolutely should talk to your doctor before starting or stopping any medication. Point is, if you're years out from a heart attack and you're in otherwise good health, you might want to ask your doctor about discontinuing beta blockers. You want to, of course, keep up a healthy lifestyle, diet, exercise, and sleep. I'm Dr. Sanjay Gupta, helping you live a better life.
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0: 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Did you see David Mann, Tamla's husband, at Essence Fest? Oh, he's cutting up. I am so glad that it's so much better this year than it was last year. Oh, last year was a disaster. Oh my God. But it was better this year. I think we could have used more people though. I think last year hurt them, but maybe next year they'll be even better. It is Heaven 106.1.
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6: A Better Life with Dr. Sanjay Gupta.
7: A colleague of mine went to a meeting of the primetime seniors the other week. There are programs like this all over the country for people in their 60s, 70s, 80s, and beyond to stay active. It's not just something to keep older folks busy. It helps to keep their bodies in shape and their brains sharp. Showing up with a good attitude is a must, and research shows that having the right mindset actually does lead to better physical aging. So if you need some suggestions to boost your positivity, experts we talked to recommended focusing on goals, which can boost your confidence. Practice gratitude, they said. One of the seniors my colleague met told her that just waking up in the morning is, quote, better than the alternative. That's true. Focus on the things you can control. Diet and exercise, and very importantly, surround yourself with positive people, because that can be contagious. I'm Dr. Sanjay Gupta, helping you live a better life.
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0: 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Got Maverick City on the way. 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
5: 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Ask them how the posts in their feed make them feel. These apps are built to be addictive, so kids, all of us in fact, will keep coming back for more, even when we are made to feel worse. It's bizarre. You might need to help your son or daughter reset their algorithm by unfollowing certain accounts and following or interacting with more positive ones. They might need suggestions of other healthier things to do, or to see you leading the way by example and putting your own phone away. In the run-up to bedtime, everyone's phone should go away, no questions asked. And if you need some help sort of, I guess, resetting expectations, try engaging parents of your kids' friends for a more coordinated effort. I'm Dr. Sanjay Gupta, helping you live a better life.
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0: Kevin 106.1 New Orleans Inspiration Station. I know a lot of people don't want to hear this, but this is true. We talked about this over the weekend, actually. In this competitive job market, a lot of people are not aware that social media presence can really impact their ability to handle a job. And what happens is, a lot of times when you're there, people will scan your social media to see what you're saying, what you're posting, what kind of person you like. And if you are, here's the one thing I would say, that there are things that you should never post about if you're looking for a job. Number one, political. Leave political alone. Leave all of that alone. Okay, because you don't know what side of that fence that person is who's hiring. Second of all, sex. Leave that alone because they don't want any problems in their situation. Leave your opinions about sex and all that kind of stuff. Leave that out of it. And third of all, your religion. Okay. You could do whatever you want to with your religion. I'm just saying if you have some very strong opinions about religion, like if you don't like a certain religion or something like that, I'm not saying don't praise God because they probably love that. But I'm just saying, if you have some strong opinions about somebody else's religion, I'd leave that alone. And some people are saying, oh, no, well, my social media is locked down. You can't see it. Okay, you do know there's products people get. Yeah, you don't. Yeah. You hold on to that. You think your thing is locked down. Oh, my goodness. Heaven 106.1.
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8: A better life with Dr. Sanjay Gupta.
9: They say consistency is key, but sometimes you just gotta switch it up. A new study out of Harvard School of Public Health found that varying your exercise routine could add years to your life. What exercise someone did didn't matter much. What did matter was that all the exercises together worked all the muscle groups in their body. Now, an added benefit to changing things up is it can help you push through the plateau effect. That's when your body gets so efficient at doing something that you actually stop getting better at it. And we know from previous research that specializing in any one sport at a young age can make someone actually more prone to injury. And as experts we talk to point out, even elite athletes switch up things with their workouts, making sure to target strength, cardio, flexibility, balance, and doing that every single week. I'm Dr. Sanjay Gupta, helping you live a better life.
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life as a believer. When you're going to question if God is really on your side. 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
10: A better life with Dr. Sanjay Gupta.
11: By age 35, two-thirds of American men will experience some degree of noticeable hair loss. And by age 50, about 85% of men will have significantly thinning hair. That's according to the American Hair Loss Association. Now, one dermatologist explained that hair loss can either be genetic or it can be triggered by stress, illness, surgery, medications, major life events. No matter the cause, a lot of men, understandably, are frustrated by hair loss because it seems like a loss of control. You can take great care of your scalp by all sorts of expensive lotions and potions, but that might not matter. There are some tried and true medications that might work, like minoxidil or finasteride. But another solution is just shaving it off, and I've heard more and more how liberating this can be for a lot of guys. That's the ultimate control of their appearance. I'm Dr. Sanjay Gupta, helping you live a better life.

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3: 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I'm Griff from Get Up Mornings with Erica Campbell, and you don't want to miss tomorrow's show. We got my girl Deanna Ransom is coming on. We also got trending topics with Sheryl Jackson, and Erica's going to bless you with a faith walk, a love talk. 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

0: Kevin 106.1 New Orleans Inspiration Station. Today is National Fried Chicken Day. So, today I would find the best local fried chicken. You know who used to have some really good fried chicken back in the day when I used to come and just visit New Orleans before I came here, before I became a resident? The Praline Connection. They used to have the best fried chicken. So if you know if someone has a great local fried chicken, I'm not talking about your regular chicken places because people have that all the time. I'm talking about a local place that has great fried chicken. Send me a text. Let me know. 504-603-1061. It's 504-603-1061. Send me a text message. Let me know of any local places, not national chains. I'm talking about who has the great fried chicken. Now, I do know there's a bodega that used to be next to our building off of St. Charles Place. They used to have some good fried chicken. But if you know of another place, oh, my goodness, let me know. It's Heaven 106.1.
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6: Osteoporosis affects millions of people in the United States and around the world. It's a disease that basically causes someone's bones to become weak, brittle, and porous, which can increase their risk of fractures. Now, the good news here is there are things you can do other than, or in addition to, taking medications to prevent fractures before it's too late. One is to up your intake of calcium and vitamin D. You also want to eat more protein. One functional medicine dietitian told us that that helps build muscle, and if you're building muscle strength, then you are also building bone strength. You want to be mindful of your workouts. The best ways to build bone density, one therapist told us, are going to be resistance exercises like lifting weights, and also exercises that make your bones take a bit of an impact, such as jumping or even running, just loading the bones a little bit more. I'm Dr. Sanjay Gupta, helping you live a better life.
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0: Non-attorney spokesperson Chad Dudley, New Orleans. 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

0: 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On the way, Ernest Pugh, Clark Sisters, and we've got Nia Allen on Heaven 106.1.
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3: For years, we've been talking about both the positive and negative effects of being on social media. And I would say, by and large, for older adults, social media is net positive. Not all positive, but net positive. Helps them keep in touch with friends and stay social. But for younger people, social media use, especially heavy use, tends to be net negative. In fact, according to this year's World Happiness Report, youth who use social media more than 5 hours a day reported a lower level of well-being. And researchers who study this sort of thing found that many teens wish these platforms didn't even exist, and yet they can't seem to stop using them. Experts we talked to largely suggested two things. Ideally, along with your friend group, take some time offline. Also, try to recurate your algorithm so it shows you posts that'll make you feel good. I'm Dr. Sanjay Gupta, helping you live a better life.
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3: 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I'm Griff from Get Up Mornings with Erica Campbell, and you don't want to miss tomorrow's show. We got my girl Deanna Ransom is coming on. 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

0: Heaven 106.1 New Orleans Inspiration Station. So, I want to send a shout out to, her name is Kelsey Findler. She is a woman who made history, a solo journey from California to Hawaii in a rowboat. And it took her 43 days, breaking the woman's record and surpassing the men's record as well. Hundreds gathered to cheer her on. I've been following her on social media. And she finally rode into the harbor in Honolulu. She's an inspiring woman. To be out there by herself the entire time, she had to charge all of her electronics and stuff using, you know, solar power and stuff like that. I'm surprised she didn't have a bigger tan. But she was doing this for the Save the Whale Foundation. And here's the thing, could you imagine 43 days away from your family, 43 days you're out there by yourself, you're only sending videos every day of your progress, and you finally do it, and you break the record. Not only are you doing it, you break the record. Shout out to her. It is Heaven 106.1.
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0: Non-attorney spokesperson Chad Dudley, New Orleans. 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

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I'm Gerald Action Jackson. Glad to have you around today. Church! Heaven 106.1.

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0: 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We got Latasha or Lasha Knox on the way. Deidre Catton and Jokia. Plus, you got a word? You want a word? I got a word for you. 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
7: A better life with Dr. Sanjay Gupta.
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10: 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Ladies and gentlemen,

0: And then 106.1 New Orleans Inspiration Station. You want a word? I got a word for you. A lot of times we're in situations back in the day where we felt to get to where we want, we had to step on people. We had to become difficult. We had to become people who stir up conflict to get power and control. You know, those are things that people felt. I mean, back in the day, they watched TV shows like Dynasty and Dallas and stuff like that, and they felt underhandedness and really causing strife with people was the way to do it. And there are some people to this day who still feel that way, that everyone who has power, control, money, or any form of success, they did it by doing something wrong. And they think that's the path of doing it. Now, I will tell you this, on your path to being successful, you're not going to make everybody happy. In fact, that is insanity. In fact, if everyone is happy with everything that you're doing, you're not doing it right. I'm just saying. So what does a word say about this? Let's go to Proverbs 28th chapter 25th verse, NIV version for those keep a score. The greedy stir up conflict, but those who trust the Lord will prosper. One more time. The greedy will stir up conflict, but those who trust in the Lord will prosper. What do you mean by that, Gerald? Well, let me tell you about this. See, this particular verse draws a contrast between greed and trust in God. Greed creates turmoil. Trust in God is stability and flourishing. 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They're trying to push others aside. Their desire leads to strife, broken relationships, and contrasting friction. Greed is portrayed in a way here where it's this disruptive force, and it harms communities and family. Greed is just that, a greedy person, a person who spills out and stirs up conflicts around them. Now, those who trust in the Lord, they create peace in the middle of conflict. They create contentment instead of grasping. They create stability instead of chaos. They are using God's provision instead of trying to do their own self-driving. The deeper meaning is greed destroys trust brands. Trust builds brands. Trust builds, actually. Greed creates conflict. Trust builds prosperity. Greed is restless. Trust is restful. Greed is inward. Trust is outward. So you wanted a word, there's your word. Heaven 106.1.
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